Neil Young record all the way through. And like I said, since then, we've played maybe another seven or eight. But happy to play this one tonight. This one is often requested to be played all the way through. And a lot of times I'll get calls and asking about to play an album all the way through. And, you know, I'll let the caller know that, you know, we've played it before, and but we will play it again. And this one, I've made that claim or that response to them quite often over the years. We'll play this one again. And so hopefully those that have called in are tuned in tonight. And this one, recording of the LP began in January of 69, finished up in March of 69. Again, this is the first one with his band Crazy Horse, his second solo LP, studio LP, and produced by David Briggs. He was also in on the first Neil Young LP, and then Neil Young produced it as well, both of them, and then Neil Young on guitar, Danny Whitten on guitar, Ralph Molina on drums, Billy Talbot on bass. Round and Round features Robin Lane, and then Running Dry features Bobby Nutkoff on violin. Extra thanks to the Rockets on the LP as well. So here we go. Neil Young with Crazy Horse. Everybody knows This Is Nowhere. Came out in May 14th. Actually, I was originally going to play it next Friday, but I moved it up a week. So here you go. As always, thanks for listening. 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

Turn me over. Turn me over. 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Turn me over. Turn me over. Turn me over. Turn me over. Turn me over. Turn me over. Turn me over.

You're listening to 91.1 WREK Atlanta. This is Stonehenge. And that was our classic rock album tonight. And that was Neil Young with Crazy Horse, of course. That was Everybody Knows This Is Nowhere. There's a little dog on the front cover there. So side one started off with Cinnamon Girl. The title track, Everybody Knows This Is Nowhere. Round and Round, It Won't Be Long. Down by the River, side two, The Losing End, When You're On, Running Dry, Requiem for the Rockets, and then Cowgirl in the Sand. So a couple of things, some of the notes about the LP. So the title track was originally intended to be on his debut LP, but did not happen. And then excuse me, Round and Round. It's the oldest song on the LP. It was recorded as a solo acoustic demo while he was with Buffalo Springfield. And the 2001 Buffalo Springfield box set, you can hear that, his original recording of that. And let's see here. A couple of things, too. This LP, I mentioned in my little post earlier on Facebook there. It was pretty much, it was recorded live, so no overdubs. And which Buffalo Springfield had some of that stuff kind of going on, so he was looking for something a little bit different here. And Down by the River and Cowgirl in the Sand, of course, the two longest tracks.

on the LP down by the river, over nine minutes and a little bit over 10 minutes for Cowgirl in the Sand. Those were both edited down from longer performances during the recording sessions. And so again, the recording started in January of 69. And so the original songs, January 69. So the original songs cut at Wally Heider Studios in Hollywood, down by the river, Cowgirl in the Sand, and Everybody Knows This Is Nowhere. And then they took a break and did some shows and then got back in late March to finish off the recording. Finished on the 23rd. It was the last day for a recording of it. And pretty cool stuff. And it's, well, it's, I tell you, for me too, I mean, I think probably for all the listeners out there, but it's so nice just to listen to a record all the way through. You know, when you can sit and commit to a piece of art, some music like that on this day and age, it's, you know, whether you change channels, whether they're radio, TV, the web, what have you, but it's pretty nice to be locked in and just listen to an LP. So, a couple of things I want to mention. Three birthdays, in fact, for today. Danny Whitten, Crazy Horse, his birthday is today. Catherine, my daughter, it's her birthday today. She is on the road down in Florida at a concert tonight. And then Joe, one of our great listeners out there. Happy birthday to Joe today as well. And that's where we're at the moment. Birthday Bob is doing a little bit better. Speaking of birthdays, happy to report. And Mike's keeping me abreast of how he's doing and his recovery. And so he's definitely doing better this week and continued down that path, and get him feeling better and back at it here before long. So that is it. All right. Well, I'm going to start off the first set tonight. This is this LP I'm going to play a cut from was the other album that I considered playing tonight. And if you have been listening to the show for a while, you know I'm a big fan of Brian Auger. And the vocalist, I mean, he's had a lot of folks play with him. But for two albums with Brian Auger and the Oblivion Express, and then a couple live albums, Alex Liggerwood was his vocalist. Alex passed away this past week. Well, he passed away passed away on the 30th. He was 79 years old. He was living in California when he passed away. But in the late 70s, 79, he got with Santana and was a vocalist for them into the 80s and was on board for a number of their hits in the 80s. And just a great, great vocalist. He's from Scotland, from Glasgow. He was the vocalist for the Jeff Beck Group, and before they recorded the Orange LP, and then he left the band, and then Bob Tinch became the vocalist who was on that album. And Alex is quite the vocalist, so I'm going to play for you. I'm going to play a song called Truth. It's my favorite song off this LP, the Second Wind LP by Brian Auger, and this came out in 1972, and then I'm going to play two cuts from a live show that they did at the Whiskey in Hollywood. So I'm going to have three tracks to start off this first set for Alex
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0: Well, all right. Okay, eh? Okay. How you never give me your money? How about you? So much better. Walnut sandwich. Okay. You never give me your coffee. Okay, come on now. Here it is, boys. Here it is. Come on, boys.
1: Esley off, please.
0: It's exactly 2:30, and it's 36. And here we go.
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This is Stonehenge, and I have my headphone turned up a little too loud there. I don't know whether it sounds any different to you, but hey. All right. Well, that was set number one. Finished off there with the Beatles. Sure you knew that. But what you may not have known, that was take 36 for You Never Give Me Your Money. And that was recorded on May the 6th, 1969. Take 36. It was the last one, last take they took. Of course, that's not the one they used on the LP. But this is, of course, from the Abbey Road Sessions. 3-4 LP set came out several years back. There's so much good stuff on that. On that box set. And what I have never played from the box set, there's another, the whole Abbey Road album is in there as well. Of course, I have it. I don't know whether that one was remastered, the one that came with the set, but I've always just listened to the outtakes. So I'll have to listen to the Abbey Road LP at some point there. That one, I think we've played, I know we've played it on the show. I don't know if we've played it twice. I know we've played it once all the way through. So let's go back to the beginning of the set. Started off with Brian Auger's Oblivion Express. And I mentioned from the outset, Alex Ligertwood, vocalist for the band at that time. Brian had a lot of different bandmates over the years. Changed the name of the band a number of times. This is when they were the Oblivion Express. It's 1972. The LP was called Second Wind. And the first song I played for you, I played three by the band. That was Truth. And great album, actually. Like I said, it was on the short list before I decided to play Neil Young again. This was right at the top of the list as well, this whole LP. And just a big fan of Brian Auger, his keyboard work. And let's see, after that, then went to the Oblivion Express Live Volume 1. So he had a couple of albums there. It's kind of strange, though. The first one was a single album, and then Volume 2 came out, and it was a double album. In my mind, even back then when I bought it, I was thinking, wouldn't you have maybe done Volume 1 would have been the double album and then just pick some more tunes? But they were at the Whiskey. This was recorded in 1974, the Whiskey A Go-Go out in Hollywood. And they played for two nights. And they'd just been touring the U.S. They'd been all up and down the East Coast and then went across the U.S. And ended up out in L.A. And I've read, too, that Brian thought the band at that point was just pretty much hitting on all cylinders. So they had the Wally Heider, speaking of Wally Heider again, mobile truck show up for this these recordings, these two nights at the Whiskey. And the drummer on this particular album, or these shows in, was Steve Ferrone. Now, going back to the Second Wind LP, where I played Truth, the drummer at that point was Robbie McIntosh, and another Scottish musician. And he left Brian Auger's band to form Average White Band in 1971, 71, 72, along in there. But they had played together. He had been in a band, I say, with I'm sorry, maybe confusing you with Brian, but Robbie had been a member of a band called The Senate with Alex Ligertwood, and then Mal and the Primitives, and then went on to and then into the Brian Auger's Oblivion Express. And if you may remember, may not, Robbie McIntosh, when he was with AWB, passed away, accidental heroin overdose. So he was at a party following a show at the Troubadour in L.A. And with Alan Gorey with AWB was at the party as well. And evidently they were what they thought was doing some cocaine, and it ended up being heroin laced with morphine.
So Robbie passed away, and as the story goes, Cher intervened. She

at the Whiskey A Go-Go shows. So some pretty cool stuff there by Brian. And let's see, after that I played, that was Atlantis with Inga Rumpf. So this is post-Frumpy. This was her band after Frumpy. It's from 1973. Self-titled album. Name of that track was Big Brother. And on percussion was one of Stonehenge's favorite percussionists, Rebop Kwaku Ba, was on that particular track. And then after that, I played a song by a band that was the classic rock album last week. Last week, the classic rock album was by a band called Freedom. And from their 1973 LP, Freedom Is More Than a Word was the name of the album. The song I played for you was called Together. So I had some really cool, nice response from the Freedom LP last week, so I wanted to play another track by the band. Again, this was, I think this may have been their last album, from 1973. And then I played for you Eric Burden and the Animals from the LP Every One of Us. That was White Houses. And then finished off with the Beatles from the Abbey Road Sessions, You Never Give Me Your Money. And that is that. That was set number one. I hope you enjoyed it. I did. I guess that means something, maybe. But now, you know, I like everything I play. That's why I play it. And so, all right, let's see. Where are we going next? Oh, we're going to another little birthday action here. So I had a birthday this past week. I did not have a birthday. But Edward Claude Cassidy did. Ed Cassidy, drummer for Spirit. May 4th, 1923, he was born. So he was much older than the band he was in with Spirit. So he was born in Harvey, Illinois, suburb of Chicago, May 4th, 1923. Family moved to Bakersfield, California. And that's where he began his career as a professional musician. In 1937, he was in the Navy during World War II, and became a full-time musician after the war. And at one time in the late 40s, he played, get this, 282 consecutive one-nighters in 17 states. He was played Dixieland with a Dixieland band, country and western bands. Played all kinds of stuff. And then he enrolled in college to get a musical teaching credential and decided to just go back to playing music. So he went back to Southern California. And when he was out there, he played with Art Pepper, Cannonball Adderley, Rashawn Roland Kirk, Jerry Mulligan, and others. And then he formed a band with Taj Mahal and Ry Cooder. They were called the Rising Suns. And that was in 1964. And then after that, he formed a band called the Red Roosters in 1965 with his 14-year-old stepson, Randy California, and Jay Ferguson and Mark Andes. They added John Locke, and they became Spirit in 1967. So I'm going to play a set. As you can guess, this is going to be a set of some Spirit. Mr. Cassidy, who passed away in 2012. He was 89 years old when he passed away. But what a talent, what a drummer, and a little Spirit here for you on the next set. And you're listening to 91.1 WREK Atlanta, and also now on 94.7 The Pulse from Geelong, Australia. And this is Uncle Jack from their self-titled first LP.

You are listening to 91.1 WREK Atlanta. This is Stonehenge. This is Stonehenge. And that was our second set of the night. And that was all about Mr. Ed Cassidy, drummer. Edward Claude Cassidy. His birthday was May the 4th, 1923. Passed away in 2012. So, of course, the drummer for Spirit. So I started off this set from the self-titled 1968 LP by Spirit. That was Uncle Jack. And I skipped a few LPs, went to the 1970 LP, 12 Dreams of Dr. Sardonicus. And I played Street Woman and Life Has Just Begun. A couple of tracks from that one. Then I went back to their second LP. First one I ever heard. My older brother bought it. And I have a pretty fond and good memory of listening to that the first time. So this is back in 1968. The Family That Plays Together. It Shall Be and Poor Richard from that album. Then I went to their third album, Clear, which came out in 1969. So Little Time to Fly. And then I went to the live LP. And that was so good. It was from a little bit later on. So the band had wasn't quite the same at that point. So it was Randy, of course, Randy California and Ed. And then Larry Fuzzy Knight. And this was on Potato Records. And I played for you. I had the great drum solo. Played for you All the Same, and then I Got a Line on You, which was, of course, the big hit off their second album. And that was the first song I ever played on Stonehenge. And I've told this story before too, but and I apologize if you've heard it multiple times, but. Could be worse. You could be one of my kids and you hear it more than just a couple of times. But it was back when Catherine was doing the Friday Night Fish Fry. Again, happy birthday to Catherine today. And Catherine's one that... She's the reason I'm down here. The reason I've been down here for almost 23 years now. Well, I got a little ways to go to get 23. But anyway, so I used to hang out with her from time to time on a Friday night. This was back when the fish fry was 5 to 7 and Stonehenge was 7 to 10. And so it was one Friday night. I was hanging out with her, and old Tim that used to do the Stonehenge show didn't show up. So we were going to go eat dinner that night. And so I looked at Catherine, and when Tim didn't show up and the fish fry ended, and I'm like, what are you going to do? And she was like, well, I'll just put on automation. We'll go eat. And I was like, don't do that. There's a whole bunch of records in the back. How about if I go pick out some records and you do the talking, because I'm not talking. You're not going to catch me on the air. And yeah, little did we know that at some point I would never leave. But so I went out to the back and I picked out a bunch of records, handful of them, brought into the studio at the time, four studios back. And the first song I played on that night, whatever date that show was that I Got a Line on You by Spirit. And but this live deal, that was a pretty cool drum solo there by the man. And you could hear Randy California saying the greatest drummer, Ed Cassidy. And then finished off the set with... from the Farther Along LP, that was a title track with old Ed. And you know the cool thing was with Ed, back in the day, like when Spirit was happening, I mean, you know, nowadays you have a lot of folks that shave their head, and you know, if they're losing their hair or not. But back in the day, I mean, it was like you had Telly Savalas, you had Yul Brynner, and you had Ed Cassidy. So I think they loved, Ed was older, of course, than the rest of the band.
and much older. But so that bald head shaved. I'm sure he had some hair growing somewhere. But so on this live album, just a great shot of him with his drumstick, one of his drumsticks, and then the Clear album, very cool as well. You can see a profile shot of Ed and then the other band members sort of up in his head. And then on their very first album, which was very cool. So it had just like portions of each of the faces, and his was the top left. If that makes sense. If you know the album, you know what I'm talking about. And that was it. That was our second set. Happy birthday, Ed. Wish you were still with us, but you would be really old by now. But what a drummer. What a life, really. Man, some of that stuff I read off about him. How cool was that? All right. So, let's see. About another hour and a half left in tonight's show. Wreckage will be. I think Joe's on his way down here. But I'll keep the music going. You know, we have 26 hours of Wreckage is coming up. You know, on my anniversary, a few years back, we did 20 hours of Stonehenge. And leave it to the old Wreckage guys to kind of one-up me by 6 hours. But I think it's the June the 6th. They're going to go 26 hours straight. I think it's Paul's anniversary. So, if you are a Wreckage fan, you are going to get 26 hours of Wreckage. So, let's see. I'm going to play a little bang for you. Right here on Stonehenge. 91.1 WRK Atlanta. And you know we are on the Pulse in Geelong, Australia now. The show, they rebroadcast our show because we're not live over there. But Sunday mornings here in Atlanta at 10 a.m. If you've missed a show, they're usually a week or two, a couple weeks behind. If you're so inclined, you want to hear the show again, that's one of the places besides our archives down here at WREK. And here we go, a little bang for you. You're listening to a little bang for your buck. 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

0: You're listening to 91.1 WRK Atlanta. This is the end of Stonehenge this week. Wreckage is here. Wreckage is going to push me out. I mean, they're nice. They're nice about it. It's not, they're not physical. They're not physical. I mean, it's 2-on-1 right now.
1: That's right.
0: I just want to say for the Stonehenge listeners, I could take them.
2: probably could.
0: All right, let's see in that last set of the night. Start off with a little Rainbow from Live at Colne in 76, Man on the Silver Mountain, and Kill the King. And Joe and I have already got something worked out for later in Wreckage. After that, Armageddon, self-titled Silver Tightrope. Love that song. Small Faces from Ogden's Nut Gone Flake. Paul has gone flake. Sort of.
2: That was years ago.
0: So I played the title track.
2: Magic filled the air.
0: And then Afterglow, Long Ago's and Worlds Apart, and then Renee. After that, Electric Prunes from the Underground LP from 67. That was I, their second album. And then finished off with the Bonniewell Music Machine, Sean Bonniewell, of course, Music Machine with Talk Talk, big hit. Self-titled album there by the Bonniewell Music Machine from 67. That was The Eagle Never Hunts the Fly. And I'm going to confirm that with Paul, and I'm turning it over to Wreckage. Thanks for listening. 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

0: All right. Thus endeth the Stonehenge. Now beginneth the wreckage. I'm here. This is Paul.
1: This is Joe.
0: That's Joe. On with the show. And this is WRK Atlanta. And those of you who might not be aware of the fact that we're going to be here a bit longer on June 6th, apparently, as in like the entire day. Because it's the 20th anniversary or the infamous 6-6 of 06 show where we took over the station for, I can't imagine why 6-6-06. No, we took over the station for a solid 24 hours, and this is the 20th anniversary, and it happens to fall on a day when we'd actually be starting our broadcast on a Saturday, so everything aligned. And they foolishly, I think, the station executive staff here said, yeah, you can have the whole day. And I'm like, well, that was maybe a bit too easy.
2: What were they thinking?
0: But anyway, exactly. What were they thinking? Anyway, we'll be taking your request at 404-894-2468 for tonight's show, and also online at wreckagerequests@proton.me. That's WREKAGE requests at proton.me. And anything else to add, Joe?
1: Nope. Not at this moment.
0: All right, cool. Well, once again, this is Wreckage, and this is WREK Atlanta.

All right, that was the band Enslaved right there. Original, old school Norwegian black metal. Matter of fact, Emperor played their first show back when it was Ishan's boy band. They're all pretty young. They played their first show opening for Enslaved way back when. So that was Enslaved, a song called Clouds. It's a good opening song right there. And let's see. I'm going to play something right now. Clang, clang. I'm going to play something right now from a band that's going to be here tomorrow night. Well, today is now Saturday. So they're going to be here. No, wait. Later on today. That's right. Later on today. I'm sorry. The band's Cradle of Filth. I'm going to play a song from them. And I'm hoping maybe to see some of y'all out there. I should hopefully be there. I don't know. We'll see. But, I mean, well, it's a matter of other things, too. But hopefully I'll be there at the show at Cradle. But, anyway, I'm going to play something from Cradle of Filth right now, and this is going to be From the Cradle to Enslave. Wow, it ties in with the last band I played. I actually didn't plan that. Anyway, all right, so I'm going to speak Cradle of Filth with From the Cradle to Enslave, and this is Wreckage, and this is WREK Atlanta.

0: And my fault. All right. That was, of course, Cradle to Filth with credit from the Cradle to Enslave. And they're going to be here later on today. And it's going to be with, where is it? That's today's show. That's right. Yeah, it's going to be here with Cradle to Filth, Suffocation, Ghost Bath, and Cultus Black. And it should be an awesome show. It's going to be a busy night also, because you also can go to Death Clock, Amon Amarth, and Castle Rat at the Coquel Roxy out by Truist Park. So it's going to be a busy night right there. It's a very, very busy coming up time in May. I've got tickets to give away for a few shows coming up. I'm trying to think which ones. It would be, let me think, can we do... So I think Crater, right? And I'm looking over at Joe here. Ingested, I think, too, right?
1: What?
0: I think I was ingested also.
1: We have...
0: We'll have to look and see.
1: Archspire. We have that one. Ingested. Yeah, we do. And we have Crater.
0: And Crater, right? Anyone else? Behemoth, too, next Saturday.
1: Jesus.
0: We got to do Behemoth, too. So, yeah, stay tuned. I should have mentioned this when the show started. I kind of forgot about it. But we will have tickets to give away for several upcoming shows. The number to call will be, don't call right now unless you want to make a request, but the number is 404-894-2468. So put that in your dial pads or whatever and get ready to call. But, yeah, we will have tickets to give away in a little while for, we have, let's see, it's going to be Crater, Carcass, and Cold Steel. That's Sunday night. Also the same night, Ingested, Body Box, and God Tongue. Both of those bands are actually at the Masquerade. And then on this coming Sunday, we also have Archspire with Undeath, Crown Mad Guitar, and Mutilation Barbecue at the Masquerade on Wednesday, May 13th. And then there's also Behemoth, Deicide, Rotting Christ, and Immolation. That's on this Saturday, a week from what is now today. Which we have to give them away, unfortunately, 2 days in advance because the Masquerade can't do it the night before, so which is fine. But so that's that show also. Let's see, anything else? And then, after Behemoth, we don't have another giveaway till Death Angel. We actually have a break. All right, anyway, so apropos of nothing, I'm going to go ahead and play a band that's not actually coming here and playing, unfortunately, but let's see. Yeah, a band that's not going to actually come in here and play. I wish they were. They are playing at the Fire in the Mountains Festival out in I think it's Wyoming, somewhere out west at the Blackfoot Nation Reservation out there. It looks to be an awesome time. I can't really afford to go, but I did enter for this contest to win, so maybe I'll get to see Bortnagar that way. Be kind of cool. But anyway, once again, here's Bortnagar, the song Soul Sphere. This is Wreckage, and this is WRAK Atlanta.

0: All right. That was Ben Bortnagar right there, a song called Soul Sphere, one of my favorites from them. This is Paul. This is Wreckage. Joe T is also here, and we're going to go ahead and give away a pair of tickets to see Creator. That show is just coming Sunday, I think, right? It's crazy how all these shows are coming up at once. There it is. Oh, wait. Yeah, Creator. On Sunday, May 10th, it's Creator, Carcass, and Cold Steel at the Masquerade. That show is in heaven at the Masquerade. It is all ages. It starts at 6:30 p.m. And we will give away a pair of tickets. This is you plus one, so a pair of tickets on call number four when the music starts. Not right now. When the music starts. Okay. Call number four at 404-894-2468 wins a pair of tickets to go see Creator, Carcass, and Cold Steel at the Masquerade on Sunday. And let me go ahead and pull up what we're going to play here somewhere. There it is. So this is actually relatively new. How new is this, Joe?
1: I think it was what?
0: Is it new or new?
1: Like it's new. It's their latest album. So
0: yeah, the latest album from Creator is entitled "Crushers of the World" with a K. They like the word, they like the letter K. Creator does. Anyway, it's kind of like Keep a Callison, right? Anyway, "Crushers of the World" is the name of the album. The song is called Seven Serpents. So once again, here is Creator with Seven Serpents. Call number four is a winner at 404-894-2468. Wins a pair of tickets to this show. Here's Creator, and this is Wreckage, and this is WRK Atlanta.

0: All right. That was Crater from the brand new album, actually. The song was called, I think, Seven Serpents. Let's go back to that. Yeah, Seven Serpents. When you get old like me, you tend to forget things after looking at them no more than 30 seconds before.
1: And thank you for the deluge of calls that called in.
0: Yeah, that was awesome. Yeah, it was nice to see people out there listening. And we have more tickets to give away, don't worry. That was the Creator Show. We also had tickets for Ingested. We have tickets for Behemoth. And we have tickets for somebody else that I forget. But go back and look at the list. If you're not sure, you can go to our playlist. You can go to events, actually, the Wreckage website. Go to events, wrkage.org. Click on events, and you'll see upcoming shows. And we listed which ones are actually coming up this week here. So, yeah, where is it? May 9th. Yeah, so I have Creator, we have Ingested, we have Archspire, and we have Behemoth. So once again, stay tuned for those. We'll be giving those away in a little bit, not too long, probably all those before – well, before or around or after 1 o'clock, because anyway. All right.
1: And so you have a request, once again, it's 404-894-2468 or wreckage requests at proton.me. And we've got several really good ones coming up. So.
0: Yeah, so it's going to be a busy night. Yes. We have requests online here that were emailed to us, so we'll get to those when we can. It's going to be a little busy tonight, but that's a cool thing. It's a good thing. But all right. So from the Creator Show, we already gave away the tickets, but I'm going to play Suffocation just because it's Suffocation, right? So I got to play some Suffocation. So this is going to be Suffocation. Hymns from the Apocrypha is the name of the song. Once again, they are opening direct support for a Creator, I think. Make sure, I think it is right. I'm losing it here. I'm sorry. No, it's a direct support for. I'm sorry. Direct support for Cradle of Filth later on today. Actually, Suffocation. Sorry. So here's a Suffocation. Once again, they'll be opening for a Cradle of Filth direct support, along with Ghost Bath and Cultus Black, at the Masquerade on Saturday later on today. So yeah, here's Suffocation, and this is Wreckage, and this is WRK Atlanta.

0: Art, that was the band Suffocation, the direct support for Cradle of Filth later on today at the Masquerade. And the song was called Hymns from the Apocrypha. And I'm going to play something right now. Hopefully it's not too late. This is going out to our good friend Chris from Stonehenge. I kind of wanted to hear this, so hopefully it's not too late. Hopefully he's still in his car.
1: Sorry for the delay.
0: Yeah, really. If I'd known, I would have swapped things around. Anyway, so this is going to be from Turntable 1, I believe, right? And yep. This is going to be, what is this now?
1: Liege Lord, Kill the King.
0: Kill the King, because he played Rainbow earlier, the awesome live version of Rainbow. That was pretty amazing, yeah. But this is going to be Liege Lord covering Kill the King. And once again, this is Wreckage, and this is, going out to our friend Chris, this is Wreckage, and this is...
1: Off of Vinyl.
0: off of Turntable 1, yeah. This is Wreckage, and this is WRK Atlanta.

0: Thank you. Good night. That was Elise Lord with Kill the King. It's a Rainbow cover because Chris played Rainbow earlier. And I got to say, that was really amazing. I was driving in. It was like, it was an amazing live version of Kill the King. And before that was Man on the Silver Mountain. And, yep. The mighty Ronnie James Dio. What's that?
1: I thought he had something intermixed with that too, because I wasn't in the studio, so it was kind of just in the background, sort of. But it sounded like he had Man on the Silver Mountain, something else, and then Killed.
0: I might have missed it because I was driving in, and I get distracted.
1: In Atlanta,
0: if being, yeah, if people are being silly, then yes, I might have lost track. But anyway, we're going to go another ticket giveaway coming up right now.

Just a couple of seconds. Once the song starts, you can go and give us a call. Once again, caller 4 at 404-894-2468 will be our winner. Dial carefully. Don't wake up grandma. It happens. It really does. Anyway, so here's Ingested. The song is called Still to a Truth. One of the few we can actually play that's actually clean, but, you know. Kudos to Joe for finding this one. So here is Ingested with Steel Toes Truth. Once again, caller 4 is a winner for the show at 404-894-2468. Here's Ingested. This is Wreckage, and this is WRK Atlanta.

0: abrupt ending. All right, that was Ingested with Steel Toe Truth, and once again, they are they're playing down below. I guess I can't say down below. It's not the old Masquerade. They're playing in hell at the Masquerade, and that is what is this coming Sunday, right?
1: Yeah. Yes.
0: Right. So it's a crater. I can't say crater upstairs, but crater in the hell in the heaven room, and then Ingested in the hell room, and anyway, so that was Ingested. And let's see, we have tickets to give away right now. We'll do Artspire.
1: Yes.
0: Okay. So we have tickets to give away also for Artspire. That show is, get the full listing here. So many things. Artspire, Undeath, Crown Magnetar, and Mutilation Barbecue at the Masquerade. That show is in heaven. Doors at 6 o'clock.

0: o'clock. It is all he does. It is this coming Wednesday the 13th, so it's got a few days from now. But as a matter of fact, there's a one whole day here this week when I don't have a metal show listed here. It's crazy, isn't it?
1: We must be missing something.
0: Really, what's going on? Arts Fire on Death, Crown Band Guitar, and Mutilation Barbecue at the Masquerade in Heaven. That is on Wednesday, May 13th. We will take, again, call number 4 at 404-894-2468 for a pair of tickets to see Arts Fire on Death, Crown Band Guitar, and Mutilation Barbecue this coming Wednesday. It's a pair of tickets, you plus one, when the music starts. Again, call number 4 at 404-894-2468. So once again, this is going to be the band Arts Fire, if I can find them. That's Crab Guitar. Okay. No, where is it? There it is. Okay. The song is called The Vessel. It is from the album Too Fast to Die. Once again, this band is Arch Spire. And once again, if you want to go to that show, be call number 4 at 404-894-2468. Here is Arch Spire. This is Wreckage, and this is WREK Atlanta.

0: All right, that was Art Spire right there, a song called The Vessel. It is from the album Too Fast to Die. It's pretty awesome band there. And once again, they are playing this coming Wednesday. Pull up the list again here. Once again, the list is at www.wreckage.org, W-R-I-K-A-G-E.org, and you can click on events and you can see the upcoming shows that we know about. And let's see here. And that would be Art Spire, Undeath, Crown Man Guitar, and Mutilation Barbecue. And I'm going to play you Crown Man Guitar in just a few minutes. And actually, if you want to go to that show, we can still give you a pair of tickets to the Art Spire show. And I went later on after the top of the hour when I play Crown Man Guitar. I'm going to go ahead and start reading off upcoming shows here because there are quite a few, as we normally do by 1 o'clock. The first half of the listing, maybe or so, I'll do. let's see. We have we have Apocalyptica and just them too, and just an opening band as far as I know. Apocalyptica, that's later. Oh, that was actually tonight, so never mind. That was at Buckhead Theater, the Roxy, in Buckhead. That show was tonight. So all right. it tends to do that a lot. Basically, the shows that are actually that same night are actually still listed until I think 3 o'clock in the morning when they drop off. I guess because our web page host was probably on the West Coast. All right. So anyway, so this coming Saturday, tomorrow, which is later today, May 9th today, we have a couple of shows. As I mentioned before, we have Death Clock, Monomarth, and Castle Rock. We'll play some of those bands in a bit. And that show is the Coco Roxy out by Truist Park. It's the Monclock Conquest. It is at 7 p.m. It is all ages. That's on Saturday, May 9th, which is later on today. Also later on today, as I mentioned, we gave away tickets for this show last week because we had to last week. Cradle of Filth, Suffocation, Ghost Bath, and Cultus Black at the Masquerade in Heaven. That is a 6 o'clock show. It is all ages. That is on Saturday, May 9th as well. And then we have this coming Sunday, as I mentioned, we just gave away tickets for Crater Your Carcass and Cold Steel at the Masquerade. Those tickets are gone, so unfortunately, sorry about that. It is all ages. It is at 6:30 p.m. That is on Sunday, May 10th. And then also Sunday, we have Ingested, Body Box, and God Tongue at the Masquerade in Hell. That is at 7 o'clock. It is all ages. That is on later on today, again, Sunday, May 10th. And let's see, we had tickets giveaway for that also. And we may have another pair also. We can see if we maybe work out one more pair for that show later on. Let's see, then we have this coming Monday, we have Bloodywood, The Pretty Wild, Ladrones, and Encore at the Buckhead Theater. Used to be the Roxy. That is all ages. Doors are at 6 o'clock. That's on Monday, May 11th. And Bloodywood, of course, they are from India, one of the first pretty big metal bands to actually emerge from India. Then we have, as I mentioned before, just go away tickets, Art Spire, Undeath, Crown Man Guitar, and Mutilation Barbecue. That's at the Masquerade in Heaven. That's at 6 o'clock. It is all ages. That is on a Wednesday, May 13th. And then the same night, we had Dark Tranquility, Selwyn, and Persephone at the Masquerade. It is all ages. Doors are at 6 o'clock. That's on Wednesday, May 13th. And let's see, where are we here? And then, so this is Wreckage. This is WRIK Atlanta. And Joe T just came back in the studio. That sounds really neat in the microphone there. Anyway, I'm pounding on the counter here, and it's like echoing in the springs in the microphone holder. Anyway, so let's see, we have Behemoth, Deicide, Brooding Christ, and Immolation. We'll take us to give away for that show shortly. That's at the Masquerade in Heaven. That's at 5:30 doors. All ages, I guess that's a longer show at 5:30 p.m. Doors. Let's see, and that is on Saturday, May 16th. So it is a week from what is now today at the Masquerade. Once again, Behemoth, Deicide, Rotting Christ, and Immolation. We'll have to get away for that show in a little bit. Hold off on those. Then we have, Blood End, Septarian, and Evolution's End. That's at Sweetwater Bar and Grill up in Duluth. That's an 18 and over show. That is doors at 7 o'clock. That's on Friday, May 22nd. And then we have Death Angel, Violence, and Insight at the Masquerade in Hell. That's on Wednesday, May 27th. That is all ages. We will have a ticket giveaway for that one on the show before that, which I'm not sure what that date is, but it's 27th minus a few days. So maybe the 23rd, I guess. I don't know. Basically, what amounts to a couple of weeks from today. Right. Well, I think it's the giveaway for that show. Once again, Death Angel, Violence, and Insight at the Masquerade Wednesday, May 27th. Then we have, One of Nine, which is a Tolkien-influenced melodic black metal. Cloak, Withered, All Hell, and Shepherds of the Veil at the 529. That is a 21 and over show at 7 o'clock. That's on Friday, May 29th. And then I'll go ahead and do maybe one more show here, getting just out of May. We have a whole bunch more shows to list, and we'll do that around 2 o'clock, I think. And we have Killswitch Engage, Machine Head, Iron Reagan, and Havoc at the Tabernacle. That is all ages. That is on Wednesday, June 17th. So that will take us all the way out through the middle of June. And, yeah, but before that, we're going to have our big record show on June 6th. The executive staff here have made an unwise decision. They're allowing us to go ahead. They're allowing us to go ahead and take over the entire day. It's the 20th anniversary of the June 6th of 06 show, which I was also proud to be a part of. And that was pretty amazing because we had 24 hours of wreckage on that day. And it's been 20 years since then. So we're going to go ahead and do a 20-year what, Joe?
1: Actually, that's how I kind of found this show. I was
0: really?
1: Listening on that day.
0: My God, you were a listener. And now you've ascended to volunteer host. Oh, boy.
1: Pays the same.
0: Like me, it pays the same. That's right. We don't get paid for this. Maybe you can tell. We're not like professionals or anything. All right. Anyway, so that was the upcoming show. It's for about half the listing that we have here. Once again, the full listing is at www.wreckage.org, W-R-K-A-G-E.org. Click on events, and you see the upcoming shows. All right. I'm going to play a band that's also playing with, let me scroll back here. Where was it again? With Art Spire. This band is called Crown Mag Guitar. I like the name. They kind of... The mag guitar part kind of reminds me of the TV show The Expanse. Don't want to get into why, but it just kind of reminds me of that. Anyway, here's the band Crown Mag Guitar. They're good. Once again, they are the out of the four bands, they're the second band to play, according to the listing here. Art Spire, Undeath, Crown Mag Guitar, and Mutilation Barbecue. This show, once again, is at Wednesday, May 13th. And once again, if you want to go to the show, we can take call number 4 at 404-894-2468. Again, it's Art Spire, Undeath, Crown Mag Guitar, and Mutilation Barbecue. So here is Crown Mag Guitar. Let me pull it up here real quick somewhere. No, it's not that one. It's over here. I think. Yeah, there it is. So this song is called Full Spectrum Hatred. Once again, the band is called Crown Mag Guitar. And once again, they're opening... One of the opening bands for Art Spire this coming Wednesday at the Masquerade. So here's Crown Mag Guitar. This is Wreckage, and this is WRK Atlanta.

Boop, boop. There we go. That was Crown That Guitar with Full Spectrum Hatred. Once again, they're opening for Artspire this coming Wednesday at the Masquerade in Heaven, which is kind of neat. All right. And we're going to go ahead and the moment maybe some of you have been waiting for, we'll give away a pair of tickets right now for Behemoth. So pulling up once again the list here. And it's going to be Behemoth, Deicide, Rotting Christ, and Immolation at the Masquerade. The show is in Heaven, which is really funny if you know anything about Behemoth. It's at 5:30 doors, kind of early, all ages. It's on Saturday, May 16th, so it's a week from what is now today. And we will take, once again, call number 4 at 404-894-2468 once the music starts. And right. And once the music starts, we'll give you a pair of tickets, you plus one, to Behemoth, Deicide, Rotting Christ, and Immolation. So once again, this Saturday, the May 16th, so a week from what is now today. So once again, this is going to be Behemoth. And this song is going to be one that I do play every once in a while. It's a bit longer. But I play this song because it's actually kind of based on a friend of mine's books. And it's Andrew Collins is his name, and it has to do with the Watcher culture, which is kind of interesting. But that song is actually written about that same thing, so I think it's kind of interesting. I'd love to actually kind of talk to Nergal about this, but never have had a chance, because I actually have seen Andrew's presentation in England, and it's kind of really nifty. So the song is called The Reign of Shemsu Horror. It is the last song on the album Demigod. And that's the album that makes it, that looks like a guy is hailing a taxi on the front cover. So once we, here's Behemoth with The Reign of Shemsu Horror. Once again, call number 4. Once the music starts, we'll be the winner at 404-894-2468. Here's Behemoth. This is Wreckage, and this is WRAK Atlanta.

0: All right. That was Behemoth right there with The Reign of Shimsu Horror. And, yeah, finally, these headphones are weird. They're new headphones, and I'm not sure who makes them. But they're not Sennheisers because they sounded like crap. The Sony ones we had before actually are pretty cool. But anyway, so new headphones. Yay. All right. That was Behemoth with The Reign of Shimsu Horror. And I'm going to play Deicide in just a second. They are also on the same bill. So it's Behemoth, Deicide, Rotting Christ, and Immolation on this show. It's a bunch of brilliant bands, actually. I'll play Deicide right now. And once again, if you want to go to that show, we will go ahead and take caller 4 once again at 404-894-2468. Once again, for Behemoth, Deicide, Rotting Christ, and Immolation. And once again, it's 5:30 doors. It is all ages at the Masquerade in Heaven, which is really funny if you think about Behemoth and Deicide, and for that matter, Rotting Christ and Immolation. It's Saturday, May 16th, so it's a week from what is now today. So once I start the music going here, Deicide, once I start, once again, be calling number 4 at 404-894-2468, and we'll be glad to hook you up with a pair of tickets, you plus one, to the show. So here is Deicide. The song is A Lunatic of God's Creation. Oops, gotta swap this over. There we go.
1: All ages.
0: What?
1: All ages.
0: It is all ages. Why?
1: Bring the kids.
0: Bring the kids. Well, sure, why not, right? Bring the kids, but if they're really young, bring a pair of headphones to protect their ears, please.
1: Absolutely.
0: Yeah. I'll never forget that Dream Theater show at the Tabernacle. I'll never forget that as long as I live. Anyway, it's a long story. But, yeah, so anyway, it's going to be Deicide. This is Wreckage. This is WRAK Atlanta.

Paul reaching and fumbling with the headphones again. All right. So that was Deicide. Once again, the song is A Lunatic of God's Creation from their self-titled album. That was Deicide. Once again, thanks to our winners for calling in tonight. It's been a fun night as far as contests go. Hectic, but... And we're not complaining, but that's, you know, it's cool. I want to say thanks for the Masquerade and thanks to Alex from the Masquerade for giving us a chance to give away these tickets for shows of the Masquerade. And if you're at another venue and you want us to give away tickets and also not coincidentally mention your shows, please give us a contact. We'll be glad to accommodate you. But the Masquerade has stepped up and we're really happy to see that and really because it's been a good while, actually. So. Once again, thanks to the Masquerade for this chance to hook y'all up with a chance to see shows. All right, I'm going to play something right now. This is actually going to give us a chance to actually relax and try to fulfill some of y'all's requests. We've got quite a few by phone and also by email. But this is going to be the reason I'm playing this is because on the way down, Chris from Stonehenge played a pretty long song from the band Camel. And... Camel is actually their, whatchamacallit, their, it's one of Michael Okafelt from Opeth's favorite bands. And years ago, I remember I actually stopped and got a couple of Camel CDs for him and gave them to him at a show here many, many years ago now. I guess I couldn't get them over there in Europe. I don't know. It's weird, but I picked up a couple. Maybe they were rare over here or they're easy to find over here. But anyway, so one of the favorite bands. So I'm going to play some Opeth right now just because I want to. And we also need a good long song to relax here with. Not a boy long song. This is not going to be like, you know, like Dope Smoker by the band Sleep. And it will not be Lord of A Light of Day, Day of Darkness by Green Carnation. Both of those are like an hour. No, it's not that long, but this song's about 12 minutes. So here is Opeth, and I'm going to play the title track from the album Blackwater Park. And, let's see, is that right? Yeah. So this is going to be Opeth, and plug it in here. There we go. This will be Opeth, the title track from the album Blackwater Park. Many, many years ago, we debuted this album on Wreckage. We were given a CDR of the album. It was sent to our friend Jim Radji here in Atlanta from Michael Okerfeld. It has in his own handwriting, in his own writing on the CD, magic marker. and we were told we can play the one song from this album and then we have to hold off and couldn't play anything else. It was long, long before it went to like the promo process and before it streeted, as they say in the trade. So that was actually pretty awesome. But I'm going to play the last track on the album once again, it's Blackwater Park, title track from the album. And here is Opeth. This is Wreckage, and this is WRAK Atlanta.

0: All right, that was Opeth right there. Title track from the album Blackwater Park. And also, if you listen to the station long enough, you hear that the beginning of that actually is part of the station promo or station ID. It's like, they started up and it's like, that's that song. Anyway, so yeah, there's a legal ID that I'm not sure if we did it or if it was something we got from Opeth. But anyway, yeah, you might actually hear that song in a short little format there. All right, so we're going to get try to knock out a few of our requests here. We have a request going out to Kent. He wanted to hear, what you call it, Merciful Fate, right?
1: Yes.
0: Yeah, well, yeah, it could be King Diamond, too. But anyway, because you never know. All right, he wanted to hear Merciful Fate, the song The Oath. So this is going to be from Vinyl, which is this is that TT1?
1: Yes.
0: TT1, Turntable 1. Okay, cool. This is going out to Kent by request. Got a few other requests coming up as well. We have Iron Maiden coming up. We have Black Parade coming up by request. A few other ones, too. Once again, we're taking your requests. It's been a long night, but you're welcome to call us at 404-894-2468 is the number to call with requests. And also, frankly, if you want to go to either Ingested or Artspire, we can give you a pair of tickets to one of those, too, if you want to give us a call for one of those shows. Anyway, yeah, that's the number. Of course, you can make requests online at recordrequest@proton.me. And I think beginning next week, week after, we'll start taking online requests by email for the June 6th, 2026 show, which will be a long one at 26 hours. I'm not sure why it's 26, but that's Joe T did that.
1: 2026.
0: Yeah, great. Thanks. I'm glad it's not like, you know, I'm glad it's not 2028 or 2035 or something anyway. But yeah, we'll be on the air that day from midnight June 5th into the 6th until 2 a.m. on the 7th. That's the deal. So we'll have a long show and be able to play quite a few requests in that 26 hours. So we'll take requests online as well for that show. And maybe what we'll do is probably have you can request for the June 6th show, and you can also request an approximate time for us to play it. Anyway, so
1: that way you'll actually be.
0: Okay. I was going to say, you don't have to listen to the whole show. Don't you hear the whole show? You were up 26 hours? Morning. Yeah, really. We have to be up 26 hours. You too. No. All right. Anyway, this is going to be, once again, The Oath by request for Merciful Fate for Kent. And this is Wreckage. And this is WRAK Atlanta.

0: All right, that was Merciful Fate by request for Kent. And now we're going to play Iron Maiden, right?
1: Yes.
0: We have Iron Maiden, and I'm forgetting what it's for. here it is. It's for D. Stockwell, yeah. So here's Iron Maiden by request. This is Wreckage, and this is WRAK Atlanta.

0: All right. That was Iron Maiden by request. I think it was for D. Stockwell. I'm kind of losing track of who made our request. But I think it was for D. Stockwell this week from Terre Haute, Indiana. And Joe, what about it?
1: Yeah. If I remember correctly, that album was recorded live in studio, hence the energy.
0: And what album was that, sir?
1: The album Dance of Death.
0: And what song was that?
1: Dance of Death.
0: Well, it's funny how that works out. The titular song. He said no. Anyway, as Iron Maiden by request. And so I'm going to go read off the upcoming shows at the second half, part two of our upcoming shows here. I did manage to get through all of May, which is a something, because we have a lot of shows coming up in May. And so once again, the listing is at www.rekage.org, W-R-E-K-A-G-E.org. And click on events, and you'll see the upcoming shows. And I think I left off with, where was it? Yeah, somewhere down here, right? It was, I left off with, let's see, Killswitch Engage, Machine Head, Iron Reagan, and Havoc at the Tabernacle. That is a 5:30 show, all ages. That is on Wednesday, June 17th. So we've actually left behind the busy month of May. And then really? Then we have, we have Pentagram, the original OG Pentagram, the doom metal band. Also, The Obsessed and Order of the Owl at the 529. That is a 21-year-old show. That is also Sid Howell's 40th birthday celebration. So congratulations to Sid. He's such a nice guy. And a bit of a mover and a shaker here in the Atlanta metal scene. He does, promotes a lot of shows and stuff. Is awesome. It's 21 and over. It is 8 o'clock start, and that is on Saturday, June 27th. Then we have some band you might have heard. I think they're from Australia, a band called AC/DC. That's at the Mercedes-Benz Stadium. That is on Thursday, August 27th. I don't see listing for an opening act, and they probably don't need one. It's AC/DC, right? Then we have Camelot, Visions of Atlantis, and Frozen Crown at the Masquerade in Heaven. That is an all-ages show. That is on Saturday, August 29th. And then we have, we're getting to Prague Power USA, day one, day two, day three, day four. It's Wednesday, September 9th, and the 10th, and 11th, and 12th of September. So it's Wednesday, Thursday, Friday, and Saturday. I'm very proud to be involved with this festival since the very beginning, and I've been sponsoring bands since around 2002 for this. Anyway, so the Wednesday night show, we have Enciferum, Threshold, Fabio Leone's Dawn of Victory, on the Varia, and the Reticent. And that is at Center Stage on Wednesday, September 9th. And then we have, we have band to replace Elevate. It has not been announced yet, but the following night on Thursday, we have a band to replace Elevate. Then we have Conception, Elvin King, performing the albums Heathen Real and The Winter Wake in their entirety. Also, Terramay's Scar Dust and Fires in the Distance. I will say I'm very proud to be co-sponsoring Fires in the Distance. That's the Center Stage on Thursday, September 10th. And the following night, this is day three of Prague Power USA, we have Evergrey, Hammerfall, Ashes of Ares, who replaced Nevermore, unfortunately. Crimson Glory, Brainstorming DGM, that is on that's the center stage on the main stage on Friday, September 11th. And we have Voyager all the way from Australia. And The Gathering featuring Aniki and Varen Gisbergen. I think it's a special show with her. I'm not sure what. But featuring Aniki, The Gathering. And we have Redemption, Roy Khan, Seven Spires, and Sunburst at Center Stage on Saturday, September 12th. So it's all 4 days of Prague Power USA. This is also the last year that my friend Glenn Harveston will be actually organizing and promoting the festival. So it's after, I think, 25 full years. So it's kind of a bittersweet thing, right? After that, we have a complete change of pace from Prague Power. We have Dying Fetus and Sanguisugabog. I love that band. It's a Masquerade in Heaven, which is also kind of funny. That is all I do. That is on Wednesday, October 21st. And we have Archgoat, Dusk, Mortiferum, Maleficent, Old Tower, Abhorrency, Trahat, and Artificial Brain, and Dusk. I listed Dusk twice. I need to correct that again. It's at the Garden Club at Wild Heaven West End. That's a Mass Destruction Metal Fest. It's going to be November 6th and 7th. I have not seen a full listing of what bands are playing which night, so I'll add that later on when we get that in. But Mass Destruction Metal Fest returns this year. It's kind of cool because I think it took a year or two off. Had a good time with that, actually, in the past. And that is on Friday, November 6th. And 7th, Friday and Saturday, November 6th and 7th. And we have Sabaton, Pop Evil, and Wings of Steel at the Coca-Cola Roxy out by Truist Park. That is rescheduled for March. They had to reschedule that date. That is all ages. That is on Tuesday, December 8th. And There we go. That's the list of upcoming shows. If we missed one, please contact us. If you're in a band and we missed your show, please contact us. You can contact us here at the studio during the show, or you can also email us at recordrequests@proton.me. And there we go. What's next, Joe? What are we going to play? They got requests. We could do Black Braid. We could do,
1: Black Braid.
0: We'll do Black Braid. So this is Black Braid. I believe this was requested by our friend Tyler Sanchez. And if I can pull it up here and find it, the requested song is The Spirit Returns. This is the band Black Braid. They're a kind of a Native American themed band, although I think they're from like upstate New York. But this is going to be from, what album is this from? Does it say? I think it's from one of the earlier ones. But it's going to be Black Braid, the song called The Spirit Returns by request. This is Wreckage, and this is WRAK Atlanta.

0: So you got drunk and you were a weird person?
1: That was great. That was Blackberry, The Spirit Returns, by request for, I believe it was Tyler Sanchez. Not to be confused with Rick Sanchez. That's a whole different thing. All right, Morty. All right, so let's see. Where are we going to go next? Oh, we had a really nifty request here. I got to see who it was from. What about, where was it over here? Somewhere. What?
0: Yeah.
1: Yeah, you don't know. You know nothing, Jon Snow. We got to figure it out here. Where is it? I think it's from here. Yeah. Let's go for Diamond Q7512 on the, that's the name they have here. Anyway, on you know, requesting online through the email address. And they wanted to hear a song. The band's called Karg, K-A-R-G, and they appear to be from Germany. And the song title is in German, and I hope all the lyrics are too, because we have no idea. But anyway, this is going to be the song. I'm gonna brutalize this. I wonder if Chris, because Chris has German ancestry, Chris from Stonehenge. Anyway, it says, Schnee usch dust. Blut der Geister or something. Geister? Geister? Anyway. If you're curious, you can look it up in our playlist later. I will copy and paste the song name. But the band's called Karg, K-A-R-G. And what I heard from it sounded pretty good, so we'll go ahead and play this. This is going to be requested for Diamond Q7512. Once again, here is the band Karg. Not to be confused with Karg Island. All right. If you don't know that one, look here. All right. Anyway, so here is here's the band Karg by request, and this is Wreckage, and this is WRK Atlanta.

0: All right, that was the band Karg by request. Song called something, something, something, something, something in German. And if you're curious, you can go to our playlist and find out. I don't want to mess it up because I'm sure I'm getting it wrong. Anyway, but yeah, it's an awesome request, by the way. It's really cool. Thank you, DiamondQ5172 or whatever the name was on the online thing. Thank you for that. Pretty cool. We have requested Venom shortly. We had a request for something off of the new Venom, which Joe T is swearing by.
1: Yes.
0: I'm not sure if Christopher Johnson from Therion would share your enthusiasm, but that's okay. Based on previous experience. Anyway, that was 2015, though, I think, right? Or no, maybe it wasn't. Anyway, on the Metal Cruise. Well, speaking of the Metal Cruise, by the way, 70,000 tons of metal, we are still waiting for details for next year. So as we still wait, waiting for the worms. But yeah, we're still waiting for details about next year. We have no ship. We have no date. We're not even sure we have a cruise line, but still, we'll see. All right. Let's see. What's next? What is next anyway? Oh, we're going to play Amon Amarth because they're going to be here soon. Soon. They'll be here. And
1: what is it? Tomorrow? Tonight?
0: Yeah, soon. Yeah, isn't it? I believe it is. If I can find it here. I thought it was here. Yeah, there it is. It's Saturday, May 9th. It's a co-headlining tour with Death Clock and Amon Amarth and Castle Rat at the Coca-Cola Roxy out by Truist Park. That is this later on today, Saturday, May 9th. The Amon Clock Conquest. It is all it is. It is 7 o'clock in the evening. And we'll play some Amon Amarth right now. This is the song, The Stab Wounds in Our Backs. It's from the album. I got to tell. They have so many now. Where are we? Yeah, from the album Versus the World. So here is Amon Amarth with the song For the Stab Wounds in Our Backs. And this is Wreckage, and this is WRK Atlanta.

0: There was a Mono Martha right there with stab wounds in our backs. That is from the album Versus the World. And we're going to play something right now. I'm going to go ahead and, I'll let Joe introduce this. This is actually for his significant other, his better half.
1: As a friend has said one time, you're a much better half.
0: Right.
1: This is going to be Death Clock with Birthday Death Day, because today is my wife's birthday.
0: Which is it, Friday or Saturday?
1: Today.
0: Today, Saturday. That's cool. And this is actually going to be a different version from the album. This is actually, I believe, taken from the show. It's like a rip which is good, because the version of the album has a salty word in that we're not supposed to play. So this is going to be Death Clock with Birthday Death Day, going out to Joe's spouse. And of course, they're also playing later on today the co-headlining tour with Amon Amarth at the place up by Truist Park, the Roxy up by Truist Park. So here is Death Clock, and this is Wreckage, and this is WRK Atlanta. We have Venom coming up after this, I think, right, by request.
1: Or do we?
0: What is that?
1: The other song she requested.
0: Well, that's right. Yeah, okay. All right, fine. All right, yeah. We'll get the Venom on shortly. Good grief. It's 2:30. I need to be getting home.
1: What anyway, are you still doing here?
0: Yeah, no, really.
1: Why am I here? Be here. It's Saturday.
0: I don't know if I'm supposed to be here today, says Dante from Clerks. Anyway, so here's a Death Clock with Birthday Death Day for Joe's wife. This is Wreckage. This is WRAK Atlanta. That's not the right one, I don't think, right?
1: Yeah, that was it.
0: Was it? Oh, yeah, it was. Sorry, never mind. I was thinking it was Going to the Water. Never mind, sorry. So I got to find that. Wait. Yeah, okay, here we go. Sorry about that. We'll start it again, because I was wrong. So here's Birthday Death Day by request for Joe's wife. This is Death Clock. This is Wreckage. This is WRAK Atlanta.
2: Many years ago today, something grew inside of your mother. That thing was you.

0: All right.
1: That was Wasp's Heaven Hung in Black by request from my wife for her birthday, which is today.
2: Aww.
1: One of the songs that we could actually play on the air, not like Wasp's Animal, Mean Machine,
0: yeah,
1: Chainsaw Charlie. Yeah.
0: And you know, I need to do like a birthday song for your wife, okay?
1: Okay.
0: Yeah. All right, get it ready. Big buildup. This is your birthday song. It isn't very long. Or I could do the song, the birthday song that they used to sing for Attila. Only his friends called him Hun. Oh, yeah. May the cities in your wake burn like candles on your cake. Happy birthday. Happy birthday. You like children? Yes, you do. Baked, broiled, or in a stew. Happy birthday. Happy birthday. What's the other one? Now that you're the age you are, your demise cannot be far. Happy birthday. Happy birthday. Anyway, that's a classic Renaissance festival thing. If you ever have a birthday and you're at the pub, they will happily sing that for you with probably more feeing. But anyway.
1: Hey, libations brings out the feelings.
0: That's very true.
1: Some good, some bad, and some, oh dear God.
0: Three cheers for the Brewer's Pub. Yeah, by the way, I should mention, I haven't mentioned this the entire season, but I am actually, quote unquote, working at the Georgia Renaissance Festival at the drum booth. Foot of the hill, look to the left. You might actually hear drums. But I'm there usually on Sundays after about 1 o'clock or so until close. And then I go up to the pub sing afterwards. But that's where I am, quote unquote, working at the Georgia Renaissance Festival. And I've been working there on and off, mostly on since 1987. So it's like, I've been working there longer than I've been on wreckage. Oh, my God, who knew? Anyway, so, yeah, for years I worked at the Starfire Swords booth, and they pulled out in 2009, unfortunately, my friend Zach the Blacksmith. And sadly enough, he passed away about 3 weeks ago. I mean, after having wielded a hammer, you know, literally wielding a hammer on a forge for many, many, many years. But, anyway, all right. Boy, that brought down the tone, didn't it? Now it's time to play some Venom. All right, so we had a request for the Venom here, and the new album's called Into Oblivion, and Joe T. says it's good.
1: I've liked this album from what I've heard. I've heard several songs. Into Oblivion is a really good one. Unfortunately,
0: but
1: it's
0: can't
1: also,
0: play it.
1: We can't play it.
0: Right.
1: So this is one of the clean ones. It's not as good as Into Oblivion, but...
0: Yeah, it's called Metal Bloody Metal, which, I mean, and they're from England, so it's not like it's... They're not talking about blood, they're talking about just bloody, like the British do. Bloody hell. All right, so here's Metal Bloody Metal from Venom by request. This is going out to... Who is this for? This is... Just a minute. Gotta check. I'll left that open. Good thing. Where is it here? It's right here, isn't it? Yeah, so this is going out to, this is the name here, going out to Jane Blasinski, and I'm hoping I got that right, but this is going to be, wanted to hear any track you like from Venom's new album. It's not a question of what tracks we like, it's a question of what tracks we can play. But there is this one here, so hopefully this is good. So if it isn't good, you can blame Joe T. If it's really good, you can thank me for playing it. All right, here's I think it's gonna be the last one I'm gonna play. I think I'm gonna just head high off to the frozen wastes of Barrow County and then let Joe take over.
1: To the great white north.
0: Pretty much, yeah. Take off. Oh, $10 is $10, eh? All right. So here's Venom by request. This is Metal Bloody Metal from the new album Into Oblivion. And okay, here's Venom. This is Wreckage. And this is WRK Atlanta.

That was Venom with Metal Bloody Metal by request. And up next, we're going to have the band Castle Rat, who's coming in concert tonight with Amon Amarth and Death Clock. And this is the song The Wizard by Castle Rat.

That was Death Weaver from the band Frozen Souls off of the new No Place of Warmth, a new release. And up next, we got another new release, and this is going to be the band Torion with Soul Vampires off of the album The Lost Legion of Rising.

That was Bloodbath with Bleeding Death. And up next, we have got Sanctuary's new release of Not of the Living. And I waited this long so that that way Paul would have a chance to hear it and give him and tell me what he thinks. Anyway, and it does have the lead singer from With and Fall. For some reason, I thought he wasn't still with the band, but he is from the looks of it. And with that, here's Sanctuary, Not of the Living.

That was Dark's Throne with Prehistoric Metal, also the self from the self-titled album, Prehistoric Metal. Anyway, up next we have got ourselves a CD from the vault, you might say, and this is going to be Hate Work with Thrash and Roll, and this is going to be the song Thrash and Roll from the same album. With that, Hate Work.

0: That was Hate Work with Thrash and Roll. And up next, we got Bloody Wood with the song Hut. They're going to be playing this Monday at the Buckhead Theater, formerly the Roxy, along with the Pretty Wild, Landrones, and Encore. And with that, Bloody Wood, Hut.
1: अपना पूरा चल

That was, of course, Fear Factory with the song Zero Signal with the Colin Richardson mix. Up next, we're going to keep it industrial for a little bit more with Pain and the song Breathe.

That was Satyricon with the Wolf Pack. Up next, we're going to have Angkor with the song Venom.

That was War Crab with Magnetic Fields Collapse. Up next, we have the final song of the night, and this is the band Oracle. I'm sorry, the band Liar with the song Oracle off of Nothing is Promised. And with that, the final song of the night.

This is 91.1 WRAK Atlanta. This is Wreckage. This is Joe. That was the band Liar with the song Oracle from the album Nothing is Promised. Once again, this is 91.1 WRAK Atlanta. This is Wreckage. This is Joe. That was the show.

0: From a compilation entitled African Elegant, you just heard Ebenezer Callender and his Maringar band with Why You No Go Okro.
1: White light messing up my mind. Don't you know it's gonna make me go blind? White heat tickled me down.

from the album Art of Field Recording. That was Satan, Your Kingdom Must Come Down by Sister Fleeta and Reverend Willia Mae Eberhard.

That was Wilfred Chavis and the Texas Zydeco Band with Tunt Na Na from their self-titled album.

That was I'm Living in Canaan Now by United Shape Note Singers from the album Set Your Fields on Fire, Volume 1.

That was Beyond Cooley, Morning Song Part 1, from the album Himalaya Roots, Traditional Music of Nepal, by Bharat Nepali Party.

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That was just Fatime Serhan from the album Belly Dance with the track Ala Warag Il Faul Balade.

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1: I disappeared under the sea. And I would surface again. And I would start to drown again. And I would surface again, come up again.

Off the compilation Matanzas Cuba circa 1957, Afro-Cuban sacred music from the countryside, you heard Marcos Portillo Dominguez and his group performing Shango.

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0: from the album Dog Days, you just heard Chocolom performing Flambé Montalbanaise.
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0: from the Darjeeling Limited soundtrack. That was Joytintindra Moitra and Ustad Ali Akbar Khan playing the title music to Merchant Ivory's film, The Householder.
1: Now, this is Rock Out of Love. I go out, come, people blow the train whistle, talk to the depot agent. Depot agent throw that switchboard over the line, and they ain't never gonna talk to him. I got goats, I got sheep, I got cows, I got hogs, I got horses, I got all livestock, I got all livestock. Now that old Rock Island line is getting on down the road.

0: That was Jed Fair and Naofumi Ishimaru performing Wayang Goreng from their album Half Monster.
1: I guess I called AA because alcohol didn't work anymore. 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

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That was The Red Fox Chases with Lulu Wall.

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That was Tasnif, Be Hamagan, from the album Without You by Shajrian, Alizeda, Kalhor, and Shajarian.

0: From the album Anastasis, that was Opium by Dead Can Dance.
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0: 前买了羊，买个孙包送我上小堂咯，买个孙包送我上小堂嘿。
1: That was Bai Ji Chan Cheng, or White Dove, from the album Chinese Folk Songs by Gong Lina.

That was a church congregation along with James Shorty and Viola James doing Jesus on the Main Line. That was from a compilation album entitled Alan Lomax, The Popular Songbook.

0: I had this illness that really made me powerless over alcohol and that insisted that I got drunk. And so I got drunk. It doesn't have anything to do with trying to control it. 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I can't say to anyone, no, no, no, don't drink. But I can say that when you decide you don't want to drink, come to AA. The door to AA is always open.
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1: From the album You've Stolen My Heart, that was Kronos Quartet and Asha Buste with Etka Dishay Kati Juelo.

How can we help each other and the planet during these historic, uncertain times? Did you know that there are millions of farmers in developing nations using harmful practices that not only make it hard for them to make ends meet, but also hurt the environment? The good news is there's a solution. For more than 30 years, nonprofit Trees for the Future has planted over 180 million trees and helped tens of thousands of farmers achieve independence and stability so that they're able to weather any storm. 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

fires now. It's called the Fox Chase. It's one of the most traditional tunes that we have in Ireland. It starts off with a little tune called Mother in a Roo, or The Little Red Dog, or Little Red Fox. Then it goes into the sounding of the houndsmaster's horn, the galloping of the horses, the letting loose of the fox, the letting loose of the dogs, the yelping of the fox through the fields, the galloping of the horses after the fox, the yelping of the dogs

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Again, that's Underground Recordings, airing Tuesday nights at 11 p.m.

Camp Page, Korea, Sunday, October the 5th, 1975. Dear Mom, well, I guess I'll tell you all the death story of my ugly birthmark. When and how I got my birthmark off. Well, it all started when the swimming pool here was open. Every time I went down there to get a good tan, everybody would look at my birthmark. So for a while, I let it go. It really didn't bother me that much. But I kept looking at it in the mirror, and I just got so fed up with it. So one day, while I was working out, I talked to a friend of mine who happened to be an army doctor. And so I asked him about cutting off something like a birthmark on your body. And he replied that the army wouldn't do nothing like that, and that it was against army policy to ever cut something like that off your body. Well, I had told myself that there's no way of doing it, and I had to live with it. And I convinced myself to just live with my birthmark. I said God put it on there, and so it'll stay there. Well, I went for about a week, and everybody asked me, "What's that on your back?" until I got so tired of it. So I talked to a one Sergeant Joe, who told me he knows someone in Hangchang that would cut it off. Sergeant Joe is one of our Korean MPs that live here on post. And you know what? He sure can speak good English. So the next day, me and him went to the hospital. It didn't look like a hospital. And he and I talked to the doctor there. You know what? The doc knew real good English, too. He went to school in the U.S., so he knew of what I wanted. Well, he just talked to me for a while and just asked me a few questions and told me to come back the next morning at 10. The next night, I was so scared that I wasn't going to do it. But the next morning, I got up, got dressed, went ate breakfast, and boy, was I scared. I just thought that if someone found out I did it, boy, would I be in trouble. But I kept right on thinking about surprising you all when I come home and didn't have no birthmark. And I even surprised me. It was my one dream to have it off. So I went to the doc at about 10 o'clock, and he was there. We went in his office, and he talked to me a little more and looked at my birthmark a little more. Then we went into the next room, where three fine, good-looking nurses gave me a physical before going into the operating room. Then I told the doc, Doc Jams, that I wanted to be fully asleep before ever seeing a butcher knife. But seems he had other plans of his own in his mind. The nurses gave me a shot. Boy, that just about killed me. And I thought that it was to put me to sleep. So I was expecting to fall asleep. But then all of a sudden the doctor said, "Let's go in here." So I got up, and all I had on was my jeans. They didn't even wheel me in the operating room. And guess what? It reminded me of when I worked at Colburn's meat shop. Really, there was just a long table in the center of the room. And another doctor with this rag around his mouth, I was a-fixin' to turn and run around. But I walked to the table and he told me to lay on my left side, so I did. First, about seven good-looking nurses came into the room. I didn't even care to look at them. All I was worrying about was that stupid guy laying on a table, meaning me. Well, the doctor put a red tracer on my back. He said he had to draw a diagram of how my skin ran. So when he sews me up, he wouldn't go as crooked as a snake. Then after he got finished playing around with the skin on my back, he said, "This is going to hurt a little." I looked around, and boy, what a needle. It had to be at least 9 inches long. He stuck it right in the middle of my birthmark. See, all this time I thought I was supposed to go to sleep. But not a thing like that happened. I even tried to help myself to go to sleep, and that didn't even work. The doctor said it was to deaden the area of my birthmark, but I still felt him touch my back. Then all of a sudden I felt something running down my back, so I figured it was blood from him cutting my birthmark. Well, he pulled and he tugged, and finally something happened. The shot that he gave me was wearing off, and a couple of times I felt him cutting my skin, and it got so bad that I balled up my fist, and so help me, if that other doctor and nurses hadn't held me down, I would have smacked him upside his face. Mom, Dad, believe me, I went through some kind of pain.
After he sewed me up and wiped the blood off my back, he said I was finished. Boy, was I glad. Then I got up and I looked around me. And was I dizzy. I looked and I saw about a sheet full of blood. Not that much, but there was a lot of rags with blood. Then he picked up something out of the pan. And guess what? That's the first time I seen my birthmark in person, looking at me square in the face. And boy, was it ugly. I asked him how many stitches did it take, and he said 21. Then I walked to his office, and he told me how much. But I really didn't care, just as long as it was over. It cost me 40,000 wons, and in American money, it would be $80. Well, I wasn't pleased with the price, but I sure didn't want him to put it back on. He then gave me an injection shot and pain pills, and I went home to Camp Page, where I went to work at 3 o'clock. The operation took 1 hour and 45 minutes, and $80 of my money. But one important thing is, it took the birthmark off. I went back for 5 days, getting bandages changed and more injection shots, which a pretty good looking nurse gave them to me. After a week and a half, he took the stitches out, and I haven't gone there since, and I won't. Well, now it's okay, and I feel okay too. I'll send you all a picture when I develop my film, okay? Now you all know, and I told you all, I'd come back home different, didn't I? Love to all, your son Gail. P.S. You know what, Mom? Now I'm starting to worry about the scar on my back.

That was Triassic, Jurassic, Cretaceous from the album Dawn of the Cycads by Birdsongs of the Mesozoic.

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0: That was Nusrat Fateh Ali Khan performing the track Manakib Khawaji Meudnid Christy off of the album The World of Traditional Music.
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said classified, due to their enormous size and otherworldly strength. Should event occur in urban areas? Jesus. That's classified. Far surpassing our darkest nightmares. Should casualties exceed classified body disposal actions? Should be

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That was Lightning Baby, Lightning Slim. Sorry, that was the artist Lightning Slim. Their track "Tell Me, Baby," off the album "Louisiana Legendary Blues Volume 1." How are we doing, Atlanta? How's everyone out there? This is Rec Radio. If you're unfamiliar, our campus radio station here at Georgia Tech. Thursday was the last day of classes. Thursday, Friday, Saturday now, commencement for all of our graduating students, so lots of families around Tech and a lot of people on their way out. Here at Rec, we had some of our best leave, which is very sad, but I'll still be here. You don't know me, but I'll still be here. I'm in the studio today, digitizing some music and just doing some chores, but I'm going to take over the broadcast because no one else is here. Normally today at 4 p.m., I think we have a show called K-Bops, but the host for that show is not coming in today and might not be for the rest of the summer. A lot of our shows don't go into the summer because we have internships or just people travel home and whatnot. So I'm going to play a track, maybe a couple tracks, that came out last month. It's off the self-titled album by my new band, Believe. That is not my new band. It's just the name of the band is my new band, Believe. They're from London area. The guy who runs it, Cameron Picton, he was a former member of the kind of post-rock revival band Black Midi. And he's been doing his own solo stuff for a couple years now. I saw him perform with the band Black Country New Road 3 years ago, 2 years ago. And he was performing there some tracks that are now on this album, which is awesome. So this is Target Practice, track one. And after that, I'm going to play In the Blink of an Eye, which is track two. Thanks for listening, everyone. Have a good one.

Okay, Atlanta, that was R is for Rocket by Rocket off the album R is for Rocket. Before that was Townies by Wednesday, and before that, Whim by Far Caspian, preceded by Autofiction by Far Caspian, and before that, Adivan by Shallow Water, and before that, Anything Can Be a Hammer by Bloodsport. So that was the last one I announced. 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And I'm going to log out. So we're going to have some automated music plan. Up next, Testing My Faith by Keith Hudson. And then after that, Eggs Laid Brain by Frankie and the Witch Fingers.

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alone. 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